Brought to you by Eggland's Best. Better taste, better nutrition, better eggs. This song's been out a minute, but you're going to see him on tour with Kenny Chesney in 2027. And really, this one's on the cusp of getting added to the show, but I want to know if you think we should. Graylin James, Water at a Wedding, stream it or skip it.

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0: 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Mm-hmm.

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It's Morgan Wallen right there, 99.9 Gator Country. And I know radio airwaves, they can travel farther distances at certain times of the day. And, you know, I wonder how far these radio airwaves are traveling right now. In case you didn't know, Brett Young, Gator Country,

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1: 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She said.